hand, looking at the billboard, also ran, summing up the people, checking out the race.

too much of anything is not good for you, baby. But I don't know about that. As many times as we've loved and we've shared love and made love, it doesn't seem to me like it's enough.

next song. Maybe, maybe too much talk. This song is not a rebel song. This song is Someday, Bloody Someday.